New hit country with half the commercials. The Bull 104.7. There's Aldean right there. What's going on? It's Wayne D. Tay Hamilton. Looking forward to a big weekend. Riley Green's hanging out with us. More details on that coming up in just a few. This guy just shared some big details. Him alongside Cole Wetzel going to do a fun string of Christmas-themed shows throughout the state of Texas. We might actually be able to get you into one of those. Details on that coming soon. Just stay close. Talking Parker McCollum. Killing Me is on with Wayne D. and Tay.

0: Wake Up with Bobby Bones, Lauderdale's new hit country, The Bull 104.7. Celebrating Feel Good Friday. We are trying to share your stories on the radio. We'll start with ours. I'm just happy it's a weekend. My son is on two football teams right now. So he's got a game Saturday afternoon and a game Sunday afternoon. Yeah. I don't know if I feel good about that or like I'm like, great. I'm
1: That's busy.
0: Dang it.
1: Fun,
0: it's positive. I'm happy. Yeah. What's Tay's feel good?
1: My feel good is my son Weston is turning 13 tomorrow. And I feel...
0: Meemaw got a teenager on her hands over here.
1: I cannot believe I have a teenager.
0: Your grades are popping through. I meant to tell you that.
1: No, I already know. Thank you for pointing that out. That's rude. Anyway, that's not my feel good. My feel good... No, I'm just really excited to celebrate my son tomorrow. It's gonna be cool. I can't believe he's 13. It's wild.
0: That's crazy.
1: Yeah.
0: What's your feel good? Share now. 1-877-367-4432.
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0: 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The best part is, you're like, oh man, what can I do? $1,000 don't go as far as it used to.
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0: Immediately. 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
0: That's funny. 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

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We talked to Luke Bryan and George Burge. We found out the details on Amy's wedding date that she said wasn't a date. And we talked about the lie detector test the Lunchbox is going to take. 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
1: Yeah, it's called Kinda Love It. It's so good,
0: too. The question is, one new song today, does that mean we're getting new album details soon?
1: Hopefully.
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1: 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Tap the microphone button. We want to hear what you got. Who's next? Go ahead.
2: My little victory is my son is finally potty trained.
1: Oh, that's the opposite of Tay. Tay's getting older. Yours.
2: Yes. Oh, what a challenge that was. But it's finally done.
1: Well, congratulations. That's got to be a good feeling. I feel like my son took forever to take to it.
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1: But I remember being like patient with my daughter and like taking her to the bathroom, and like I would sit on the edge of the tub while she just sat on the toilet, and I would pull up shows on my phone, and I'd like sit. It was like a little daddy daughter time.
3: Daddy daughter time on the toilet. Sounds like a dad thing.
1: Yeah, but it's fine. 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

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Yeah. What else we got here? 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

0: Wake Up with Bobby Bones, Lauderdale's new hit country, The Bull 104.7. Feel Good Friday continues. Tay's feeling good about her son's birthday over the weekend. He's 13. She said you got him 13 gifts to open.
1: I got him 13 gifts. I mean, some of them are like little, you know, like just
0: Chonies gifts. Don't count.
1: Well, I got him Chonies.
0: Hey, what's your little victory? Check in now, 1-877-367-4432.
2: I got all of my Halloween decorations up.
0: 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Let's go, man.
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0: 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I love that. Hey, so we want to see it. Tag us in them pictures if you got them up. It's at Wayne D and Tay. More Feel Good Friday is coming up in a few here.
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1: I have had a rough week. Tay has bullied me a lot. Now that I can say that out loud.
2: Victim mentality?
1: Starbucks has something awesome. If you're a fan of the holiday drinks, get ready, because that sugar cookie latte is back, baby.
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Hey, it's Bobby Bones. Hope you have a great weekend. Check out the Bobby Bones Show podcast. We talked to Luke Bryan and George Burge. We found out the details on Amy's wedding date that she said wasn't a date. And we talked about the lie detector test the Lunchbox is going to take. 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
1: 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Wayne, D, and Tay are hitting you in the feels.
2: So a man recently discovered a $50,000 lottery prize just sitting there, forgotten about in a bag. And this happened nearly 4 months after the winning numbers were drawn, right? His name is Wayne, but he bought the Pick 5 ticket back in June. 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So he collected his prize that week, and now he's taking home over $36,000 after taxes. How cool is that? 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

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Hey, it's Bobby Bones. 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We talked to Luke Bryan and George Burge. We found out the details on Amy's wedding date that she said wasn't a date. 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
1: Yeah, so they're doing, like, basically, they're making this whole diner that's all, like, Stranger Things. Wow. You know, themed, but you can literally experience Hawkins as soon as you step into the diner. It's the pictures look so cool. You gotta
0: you
1: go.
0: Should see, this is the most taste Adam has here since she found out we get Columbus Day off.
1: It looks
0: just kidding, we know.

0: 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Hanging on a Friday, celebrating Feel Good Friday. 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Go ahead.
1: I've been sitting on this all morning. I wanted to call you. Today I was like, I was just taking my time. Like, I was driving slow, and this guy was like losing his mind, like beeping at me, trying to like get me to move. Whatever. And so, he went by me and gave me the finger. Then we ended up at the same light, waiting for the same light to change. So, you know what? Too bad, dude. Didn't really help, did it?
0: Too bad.
2: A little bit
0: too
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0: bad.
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0: I love that. Too bad, dude. 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
0: 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Going to roll on in a few minutes here.
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Bobby Bones in the morning, new hit country all day long. 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It's Ella Langley called Loving Life Again with Wayne D, Tay Hamilton, and some new country from BG, Brantley Gilbert. The song is called Good Damn.

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The Bull 104.7. And it's Wayne D. Tay. Tomorrow night's going to be fun. Riley Green is our very special guest. Wanted to play this song to get ready to celebrate Riley in studio tomorrow. This is called Think If You Drunk.

0: 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That's Riley Green. He's actually our special guest in studio tomorrow night, 7 o'clock for iHeart Country House Party right here.
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1: I tell you, it's been fun. 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

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We talked to Luke Bryan and George Burge. 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
2: Well, it looks like Hudson Westbrook is back on the market. Him and his former girlfriend, Stormy Goldsmith, have officially gone their separate ways. They both confirmed it on social media, but now fans are going crazy over it, obviously. I know. Next, Dolly Parton has made almost as many appearances after her passing as she did in the months prior to it.
3: Side note, Tay's wildly uncomfortable by that.
2: I mean, I'm not uncomfortable. It makes sense, but it kind of like makes me sad for Dolly too, yeah. Because it's like she felt the need to like overwork herself. Yeah, you know, I don't know. Anyway, so she spent so much time recording these video messages. Well, this week was the CMA Foundation Music Teachers of Excellence event. And Zach Brown, he actually opened up the evening, which was pretty cool. But he introduced a Dolly video. And it was just her, like, thanking teachers for keeping music relevant and how her music teacher had a huge influence on her life. And it was a really, really cool speech, especially after the fact that she passed away.
3: Yeah.
2: You know? Okay, and then last, so as we told you earlier this week, Chris Stapleton, right, he was sick. He had to call off a couple of shows for this weekend. Well, now John Party is sick. Also, Travis Tritt, he was sick last week. I mean, people are just getting sick left and right.
3: Come to think of it, I don't think I'll be here Monday.
2: What? No, you're coming in. Stop. Anyway, we hope that everybody just feels better soon. That's your iHeartCountry Roundup with Tay.

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7: 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Show number 1737's on. I'm your host, Granger Smith, and it is officially the weekend. That's what that means. Check your watch. Hey, I've got this good news story I want to read for you coming up. I've also got some Nashville news with Ann Hudson. She's always got stories about your favorite stars out there in Nashville, and I got all their good music to play for you. You came to the right place. Hey, it's no longer Friday night, officially Saturday morning, because it's After Midnight.

The Bull 104.7, Lauderdale's new hit country. Yes, the weekend is here. How about we get it rolling with some good news? What do you say? Stay tuned for two songs, and I'll share it with you.

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1: Grace Benway and Thomas DeCourcy had their dream wedding, but it wasn't at a church or a fancy venue. 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Dan got to walk his daughter down the aisle and celebrate with a couple. He praised his new son-in-law and called it one of the most meaningful moments of his whole life.
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1: Hey, Granger, this is Phil. I'm calling because I'm down in Tucson. I'm driving up to Flagstaff this morning for work, and it got me up at crazy hours driving, and I just wanted to say hi. What's up to everybody?
0: Buddy, I appreciate you listening. That's some beautiful country you're driving through. Thanks for listening to After Midnight.

0: 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Ann Hudson coming in with the latest Nashville updates. And what do you have for us today?
1: Oh my gosh, this is such scary, heartbreaking news. Granger, did you see the announcement from Lady A? I've got the story coming up in your Nashville news next.

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1: Listen, this isn't just a show. It's a community. Country music and conversations that matter. Hang with us till sunrise here on After Midnight with Granger Smith.

0: Charles Music Row. It's Ann Hudson.
1: So Lady A's Charles Kelly is opening up about his health. He and his wife, Cassie, revealed last week that he's been diagnosed with multiple myeloma, a form of blood cancer. Charles shared how doctors discovered it.
2: I had this couple of random rib fractures that happened, which sparked, my doctor into having me do several different blood tests. One of the last blood tests we did, they found a blood cancer in there called multiple myeloma.
1: Charles says he feels hopeful, pointing to advances in treatment. He also says a friend going through the same diagnosis has helped him feel less alone. So Miranda Lambert's new album called Crisco is out now, and her release celebration is coming to your screen. Her sold-out show at Nashville's newest venue, The Truth, was recorded last Thursday, so you can actually watch it on Wednesday at 9 Eastern, 8 Central on Amazon Music, Prime Video, and on Twitch. She performs new songs and familiar hits with a 12-piece string section. And tomorrow night, Miranda brings the celebration home to Texas with a show at Billy Bob's in Fort Worth.
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8: Welcome to Saturday, everybody. I'm your host, Granger Smith. It's After Midnight. Hey, what's your favorite fall food? We've been chatting about that. I want to enter you into our fall food draft. Call me, 866-607-8383. I've also got Earl Dibble Jr., the country boy, coming in here to share a dumb criminal story with us. Hang tight. Hour number two starts now.

0: Thanks so much for staying up with us. This is After Midnight with Granger Smith.
1: Okay, something we started yesterday, brand new for the show. We started a fall foods draft.
2: I like this.
1: They think like fantasy draft, right? Okay.
2: But just fall
1: NFL
2: foods.
1: Draft. But we're just doing fall foods. Yes. Yesterday, I somehow got the first pick.
2: Yeah.
1: And I you guys looked at me like I was crazy because I said turkey, which I think is kind of a staple of the fall. But then you guys were like, well, we're not necessarily talking about only Thanksgiving.
3: Well, but it's okay if you went there. Turkey is usually the thing I'll skip because I eat that all year round.
1: That's very true. Okay. But I'm still keeping it. I'm going to keep it.
3: Yep.
1: Then Ann comes in here and picks pumpkin spice.
2: She goes
1: latte.
2: To Starbucks every day.
3: I do. That's right. Pumpkin spice latte. I get excited about the fall for the pumpkin spice latte. It's yes.
2: How many have you had so far? Would you say so far?
3: Three. Like this. I mean, listen, I don't go crazy and do it every day, but I've already had it about three times since it came out, what, like a month ago.
1: Okay. My daughter, so same crazy. Thing. Same thing.
3: Yeah. So good.
1: Let me just say one more thing about that. My daughter got one and then left it in my truck. And the next day, it doesn't look like something you want to drink.
2: Ugh.
1: Just saying.
3: No,
1: there's like some things that settle in that, whatever's in that. Just saying. Okay.
3: I mean, just some whipped cream. It's nothing dramatic.
4: I know.
1: I'm not trying to scare you. Okay. Then the Ant-Man, you come in and what'd you pick?
2: Yeah, mine was chili.
1: Chili.
2: Yeah. My first pick was chili yesterday.
1: Chili with beans or without beans?
2: Well, yeah, I'm not from Texas. It has beans.
1: Chili with beans.
3: Mm-hmm. Does Texas not have beans?
2: Yeah.
1: Technically, no.
2: It's going to be a whole different topic, but yeah, that's what I hear is that Texas doesn't do beans in their chili.
1: Technically, Texans go without beans.
3: Interesting.
1: So then,
3: beans, I don't mind.
1: So listener right now. Huh? We're going to get a listener.
2: Yeah, we start with a listener today. Why not?
1: Okay. 866-607-8383. That's our number. Call us and chime in with your fall food draft pick.
5: Good morning, guys. My first fall pick, since you guys did such a great job, chicken pot pie. That is a great fall heavy meal. Have a great day.
1: So we're back around. This is the second round.
2: Yeah, and it goes backwards now. So I get the next
1: pick. You get the next one. Go for it.
2: And I'm going to go brisket. And the reason I say brisket for a fall food is because that's when I spend the most time on the smoker.
1: And
3: interesting.
1: He invented this game, and he's getting the good picks because he's already thought about this. You see what's happening?
3: I mean, I guess for me, I think brisket all year round, too. It doesn't, like, strike me as a fall one because
2: it's a fall food. For me, it's a fall food.
3: All right.
2: Ann, your turn.
3: My turn? I'm going stuffing.
1: Ooh. That's why yesterday you told me I couldn't change.
3: That's right. Because it's one of my favorite.
2: You couldn't add it to yours because she had it on her list. Yes.
1: Okay.
3: Stuffing is controversial. I totally get it, but I am one that I love it. I only eat it one time a year. I get so excited looking forward to Thanksgiving for stuffing. It is just like, I mean, it's serious business. Like whoever's making the stuffing needs to be a pro at it.
2: Mm.
3: And I'm not a cook, so I'm not good at it. I need to learn. But anyway, stuffing.
1: Okay. Ooh, interesting thing about stuffing. Yes. Half the country calls it dressing.
2: Mm-hmm.
1: Half the country calls it stuffing.
3: I know. And why is that? I feel like at one point I researched that, but I don't remember.
1: Yeah, I call it dressing. Like, not dressing, dressing.
2: With apostrophe.
3: But stuffing makes more sense because isn't it the idea that you stuff it up the turkey?
1: No, I think it actually does make more sense. Like, it makes more sense to say stuffing.
3: Yeah.
1: Once again, I-N apostrophe.
2: That's right. Yes. I agree with that.
1: Mm-hmm. Yeah. Okay. So maybe people can chime in with that.
2: My pick.
1: Okay, my pick, I'm going back to the basics. I'm going pumpkin pie. Pumpkin pie
3: solid.
1: Is my second round pick.
2: Pie.
1: So I'm stacking up a pretty good team. If you think about it, I got roasted turkey and pumpkin pie.
2: All right.
1: Like I'm building the fall.
2: Good stuff.
1: You got a bunch of meat over there. Hey, man. Chili and brisket.
2: That's when I spend the time. Yeah, that's right. With beans, though. So, you know, some lentils in there, yes, on the chili side.
1: Okay, so now we're gonna set this up for another call. We need you to call. Chime in on this. You're going to kick off our third round. Our number, 866-607-8383. What do you pick for your fall food draft?
6: 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Let's change that. Call up and leave a message with your thoughts at 866-607-8383. Call in and be a part of the show tonight here on After Midnight with Granger Smith.
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1: Hey, Granger. Want to just say thank you for everything that you do. I listen to you every morning on my hour drive to Denver Airport. I hope you have a great day. Take care.
0: You're sure welcome, brother. 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
1: Here we go, week six picks. Up first, last year's champs, Indiana Hoosiers, is heading out there to the cornfields of Nebraska. Now, you know both these teams is undefeated. I don't remember last time Nebraska's undefeated going into week six. Must have been way back there when they was in the Big Eight. Shoot. Went back and looked, and they ain't played no real teams yet, though. So nobody even knows how good they is. But Indiana, we do. That coach even says, Google me, because it always shows winner next to Indiana. I'm going to keep it there. Winners, Hoosiers. Up next, Georgia Bulldogs rolling into the Roll Tide Alabamas. Just like the last two, both these teams is undefeated, except we know both these teams is really good. Georgia might be the best team in the nation. I don't know. That's right where Alabama fans like it. But I suspect them Bulldogs is leaving town undefeated still. Winners, Georgia. Last one, always a big rivalry. Even though one team looks like they got a high school offense. Shoot, it's a Red River shootout, though. Oklahoma Boomer Sooners and the Texas Longhorn Steers. And that Oklahoma Mateer, he's out there throwing backwards passes in their last game. Shoot, wasn't no receiver or nothing back there. Hey, I didn't think he's doing no trick shots in football. But it's wild. Both of them and the Longhorn Steers quarterbacks got almost identical stats. It's like they's twins or something. This game's always a toss-up, but I'm going to say right now, Boomer.
2: Yeah, yeah.
0: Dip 'em and pick 'em with Earl Dibbles Jr. For more, follow us on Instagram at After Midnight Granger Smith.
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7: Hey, thanks for starting your Saturday here with me on After Midnight, y'all. I know, it's officially the weekend, and I'm Granger Smith, your host. I've got some things I want to talk about that went down on this day in history coming up, plus some Nashville news with Ann Hudson. Have you heard? Well, she's going to fill you in. A lot to discuss here in the middle of the night, you third shifters working on a Saturday. I'm glad you're with me.

0: The Bull 104.7, Lauderdale's new hit country. It was on this date that a famous British landmark opened up in a surprising new home. We'll talk about that, some other things that went down too, in this day in history.
1: We've been to both Carolinas, seen a big Montana sky, driven up and down the coast a few times, London, Paris, paradise. But ain't got much memory of the scenes, come to think I missed them all.

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0: this day. 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
1: On this day in history in 1845, the school that became the U.S. Naval Academy opened up in Annapolis, Maryland. In 1958, country legend Tanya Tucker was born. In 1971, London Bridge reopened in Lake Havasu City, Arizona, after being moved from England. In 1973, Vice President Spiro Agnew resigned from office. In 1987, Whitesnake's Here I Go Again reached number one on the Billboard Hot 100. In 2014, 17-year-old Malaya Yousafzai became the youngest person named a Nobel Prize winner. Those are some things that went down on this day in history.
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1: Hey, good morning, Ranger. It's my alarm clock. It wakes me up every morning, Monday through Friday, so I can go to work with you. Thanks for making it a better day. Thank you and have a great day.
0: Well, the good news is, buddy, you'll know you're living in Groundhog Day if I'm saying the same thing every time your alarm goes off. Well, the good news is, buddy, you'll know

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1: Okay, as promised, Ann Hudson has come in here. She's got the mic. She's going to tell us some stories about our favorite stars out there in Nashville. What you got?
2: Yeah, so I thought this was crazy and so cool at the same time. Chase Matthew wanted to thank Jason Aldean for taking him on tour with him. And he found a gift for him on Facebook Marketplace. Wait till you hear what this gift is. Coming up in your Nashville news next.
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0: 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It's Ann Hudson.
1: So Chase Matthew wanted to thank Jason Aldean for taking him on tour. So he found him a gift, like a parting gift, parting tour gift on Facebook Marketplace. Guess what he got him? He got him a 1968 Pontiac Le Mans convertible as an end of tour gift. And yeah, he found it on Facebook Marketplace and he spent months fixing it back up. But the 68 is the key detail in this gift. It's a nod to the opening line of Jason Aldean's song, My Kind of Party. But isn't that cool?
2: That's it. I mean, I'm kind of speechless here.
3: Wow. That's very thoughtful. Did he think of that?
1: I mean, I don't know, but he produced it. I always think, did y'all used to do that, Granger, like end of tour gifts?
2: Yeah, and I'm really embarrassed now. That's like the new bar that's set.
3: I mean, he set a bar for a lot of people now.
1: I mean, really, I thought it was really cool. At one point, I was interviewing Lee Bryce on his tour bus, and I can't remember which artist bought him the end of tour gift, but he gave him a foot massager, and he had it on the bus, and let me try it. It was the greatest thing.
2: That sounds much more on par.
3: Yeah.
1: I know, that sounds more, but the coolest and cutest story is Lee Bryce, I loved it so much, ended up like sending me one, or his record label did or something, because I loved it, but I was like, it's the greatest thing ever, so...
2: That
1: when I'm
2: is
1: busy
2: cool.
1: under here, that's what's happening.
2: That is cool.
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7: Hey, good morning. Happy Saturday. All you third shifters, thank you for keeping America rolling 24-7. It's After Midnight. I'm Granger Smith, your host here. I've got this question. What scares you? Think about that and call me, 866-607-8383. Also, Earl Dibbles Jr., the country boy, has got a dumb criminal story. That kind of scares me. He'll be in here to share all this here with a bunch of good country music. Hour number four starts now.

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2: Asking this question, what scares you? And look, you don't have to go super deep on this. It could be fun, lighthearted if you want. But what scares you? What popped in your mind when I said that? 866-607-8383.
3: What scares me is being possessed, finding out that I'm not me anymore.
2: Hmm. I wonder how we would prevent that. I wonder if there's a way to know how to prevent such a thing. That's an interesting question. I know. Do you? 866-607-8383.
4: Non-driving truck drivers scare me. I've been doing this truck driving for 40 years. And you got a lot of people out here that just think CDLs hangs on trees. And they just scare me the way that they drive. They just drive dangerously, forcefully, and everything else. It's truck drivers that scare me. And some of the four-wheelers should be educated on driving, too, because I've seen some of them just flipping out of their wigs. So I guess driving and traveling scares me the most.
2: Yes, sir. And the ones that have done it for a long time have seen it all. And I would guess that CDLs are getting easier to get. And moreover, four-wheelers don't understand more and more. I mean, no one's telling them. No one's telling you when you learn how to drive a car about how long it takes for a semi-truck to stop or what it would mean for him to be able to come over and change lanes or what it means for him to, what his turning radius is right and left. Not a lot of people think about those things. And so I can understand that would be a fear. It's a good call. 866-607-8383.
5: 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Just call and leave a message at 866-607-8383. 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
1: 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That's why we're bringing the music and the meaning. Granger's with you all night with songs, stories, and conversations that keep it real. 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
1: Here we go, week six picks. Up first, last year's champs, Indiana Hoosiers, is heading out there to the cornfields of Nebraska. You know both these teams is undefeated. I don't remember last time Nebraska's undefeated going into week six. Must have been way back there when they was in the Big Eight. Shoot. Went back and looked, and they ain't played no real teams yet, though. So nobody even knows how good they is. But Indiana, we do. That coach even says, Google me, because it always shows winner next to Indiana. I'm going to keep it there. Winners, Hoosiers. Up next, Georgia Bulldogs rolling into the Roll Tide Alabamas. Just like the last two, both these teams is undefeated, except we know both these teams is really good. Georgia might be the best team in the nation. I don't know. That's right where Alabama fans like it. But I suspect them Bulldogs is leaving town undefeated still. Winners, Georgia. Last one, always a big rivalry. Even though one team looks like they got a high school offense. Shoot. It's a Red River shootout, though. Oklahoma Boomer Sooners and the Texas Longhorn Steers. And that Oklahoma Mateer, he's out there throwing backwards passes in their last game. Shoot. Wasn't no receiver or nothing back there. Hey, I didn't think he's doing no trick shots in football. But it's wild. Both of them and the Longhorn Steers quarterbacks got almost identical stats. It's like they's twins or something. This game's always a toss-up, but I'm going to say right now, Boomer.
0: Yeah, yeah. Dip 'em and pick 'em with Earl Dibbles Jr. For more, follow us on Instagram at After Midnight Granger Smith.
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8: Saturday morning, early risers, what's up? This is After Midnight. I'm your host, Granger Smith. Thank you for making this America's favorite radio program. I've got some good news. Besides the fact that it's Saturday, hang tight, I want to read you that. Plus, there is some Nashville news. Have you heard about it yet? Well, Ann Hudson is coming in here quickly to inform you. Hang tight for all of this. Don't touch that dial.

The Bull 104.7, Lauderdale's new hit country. Yes, the weekend is here. How about we get it rolling with some good news? What do you say? Stay tuned for two songs, and I'll share it with you.

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1: Grace Benway and Thomas DeCourcy had their dream wedding, but it wasn't at a church or a fancy venue. 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He praised his new son-in-law and called it one of the most meaningful moments of his whole life.
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Michael and I made quite a pair, flying F-15s through hostile air. He went down, but they missed me by a hair. He'd always stop right there and say,

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1: Hey, I'm listening to you guys on my way back from Dallas to Houston. Thank you for the music, and just letting you know. Have a good day.
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0: 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Ann Hudson coming in with the latest Nashville updates. And what do you have for us today?
1: Oh my gosh, this is such scary, heartbreaking news. Granger, did you see the announcement from Lady A? I've got the story coming up in your Nashville news next.

0: Bill's Music Row. It's Ann Hudson.
1: So Lady A's Charles Kelly is opening up about his health. He and his wife, Cassie, revealed last week that he's been diagnosed with multiple myeloma, a form of blood cancer. Charles shared how doctors discovered it.
2: I had this couple random rib fractures that happened, which sparked, my doctor and to have me do several different blood tests. One of the last blood tests we did, they found a blood cancer in there called multiple myeloma.
1: Charles says he feels hopeful, pointing to advances in treatment. He also says a friend going through the same diagnosis has helped him feel less alone. So Miranda Lambert's new album called Crisco is out now, and her release celebration is coming to your screen. Her sold-out show at Nashville's newest venue, The Truth, was recorded last Thursday, so you can actually watch it on Wednesday at 9 Eastern, 8 Central on Amazon Music, Prime Video, and on Twitch. She performs new songs and familiar hits with a 12-piece string section. And tomorrow night, Miranda brings the celebration home to Texas with a show at Billy Bob's in Fort Worth.
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Hey, thank y'all so much for sharing Saturday here with me on After Midnight. 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
7: What's up, everybody? 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Welcome. I'm Granger Smith, your host. I've got some things that went down on this day in history I want to talk about that I've written down, plus some Nashville news, the latest stories about your favorite stars out there in Nashville with Ann Hudson. All of this here as we get our Saturday.

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1: 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And Granger is bringing the soundtrack to your overnight. Thanks for being a part of the After Midnight family.

0: time for This Day in History with Granger Smith.
1: On this day in history in 1845, the school that became the U.S. Naval Academy opened up in Annapolis, Maryland. In 1958, country legend Tanya Tucker was born. In 1971, London Bridge reopened in Lake Havasu City, Arizona, after being moved from England. In 1973, Vice President Spiro Agnew resigned from office. In 1987, Whitesnake's Here I Go Again reached number one on the Billboard Hot 100. In 2014, 17-year-old Malaya Yousafzai became the youngest person named a Nobel Prize winner. Those are some things that went down on this day in history.
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1: Good morning, Granger. This is Maria from Racine, Wisconsin, and I'm up this morning frying donuts. I might not be saving the world or the country, but I am sweetening up my little corner of it. Have a good day, and thanks for everything you do.
0: That makes me hungry for donuts just thinking about it. 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
1: Okay, as promised, Ann Hudson has come in here. She's got the mic. She's going to tell us some stories about her favorite stars out there in Nashville. What you got?
2: Yeah, so I thought this was crazy and so cool at the same time. Chase Matthew wanted to thank Jason Aldean for taking him on tour with him. And he found a gift for him on Facebook Marketplace. Wait till you hear what this gift is. Coming up in your Nashville news next.

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0: Nashville's Music Row. It's Ann Hudson.
1: So Chase Matthew wanted to thank Jason Aldean for taking him on tour. So he found him a gift, like a parting gift, parting tour gift on Facebook Marketplace. Guess what he got him? He got him a 1968 Pontiac Le Mans convertible as an end of tour gift. And yeah, he found it on Facebook Marketplace and he spent months fixing it back up. But the 68 is the key detail in this gift. It's a nod to the opening line of Jason Aldean's song, My Kind of Party. But isn't that cool?
2: That's it. I mean, I'm kind of speechless here.
3: Wow. That's very thoughtful. Did he think of that?
1: I mean, I don't know, but he produced it. I always think, did y'all used to do that, Granger? Like end of tour gifts?
2: Yeah, and I'm really embarrassed now. That's like the new bar that's set.
3: I mean, he set a bar for a lot of people now.
1: I mean, really, I thought it was really cool. At one point, I was interviewing Lee Bryce on his tour bus, and I can't remember which artist bought him the end of tour gift, but he gave him a foot massager, and he had it on the bus, and let me try it. It was the greatest thing. Yeah,
2: that sounds much more on par.
3: Yeah.
1: I know, that sounds more, but the coolest and cutest story is Lee Bryce, loved it so much, ended up like sending me one, or his record label did or something, because I loved it, but I was like, it's the greatest thing ever, so...
2: That
1: when I'm busy
2: cool.
1: Under here, that's what's happening.
2: That is cool.
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Okay, y'all, this show of Saturdays After Midnight is officially over, but I want to remind you, there's another show just kicking off right now on Yee Yee Radio. 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

0: Thank you guys so much for being here today. As usual, we're going to count down the 30 biggest songs in country music. And we have a cool guest with us, John Morgan, who's going to play. He's got a song that's about to be number one. And also, he's written number ones for other artists. So that'll be fun to talk to him. But before we get started, let's check in with Amy and get a recap of last week's top three songs.
1: The number three song went to our guest, John Morgan, Kid Myself. The number two song was Morgan Wallen's Been By Now. I know you wanna think that it's what we found, but if it was meant to be, we'd have been by now. And last week, the number one song in the country went to Kenny Chesney, Carry On. Carry On.

0: We'll see if Kenny can repeat later on in the countdown. But now let's start this week's at number 30 with Cody Johnson. Here is Horseback on the Country Top 30.
1: He's a ranch hand in a pinch, man. Hotter than the red on the cattle brand. Cause she's a gold digger with a quick trigger. A cast iron skillet.

0: horseback.
1: Cody Johnson, horseback at number 30. We have John Morgan making his way to our studio with his band. They're going to perform. We'll talk to him in about 6 minutes. Now, a throwback from 2017. Here is Sam Hunt, Body Like a Back Road, on the Country Top 30.

0: Jason Aldean, anytime soon, your number 29 song here on the Country Top 30. And one of the writers on that song is our guest in studio. He's also a massive artist. It is John Morgan. John, you're not just a performer, but also a great songwriter. Did you also write Aldean's How Far Does a Goodbye Go?
1: Yeah, I did.
0: Yeah, that's a good one. Thank did you write Whiskey Drink for Aldean?
1: Yep.
0: That's a good one. That's a good one. Did you write Trouble with a Heartbreak?
1: Yep.
0: Yeah, that's a good one. That's a good one. Did you write Don't Tell on Me?
1: Yep.
0: Yeah, that's a good one. And then there was a song that was nominated for a Grammy, and it was ACM Single of the Year with Carrie Underwood, If I Didn't Love You. Did you write that one?
1: Yeah, that's a good one too.
0: Yeah. You got a lot of good ones.
1: Yeah, man. I've had a good couple years, so I can't complain.
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0: Hey, everybody, welcome back. Chase Matthew was spending his off time in the sand dunes. You can watch his Instagram to see that. He was racing in a side-by-side, a big dune buggy, and got up to about 80 miles an hour. Chase Matthew at number 28 now. Here's Holding It Down on the Country Top 30.

0: That was Chase Matthew at number 28 with Holding It Down.
1: Let's hop into a request now. This is from Elise listening in Mississippi. She wants to hear Morgan Wallen, Thinking About Me. Don't

0: Megan Maroney, Medicine, at number 27 here on the countdown. Now let's play What Year Was It?
1: What year, what year, what year, what year was it? What year, what year, what year, what year, what year was it?
0: All these things happened the same year. What year was it? Number one, Pokemon Go was released. Stranger Things Season 1 debuted.

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1: Now a request from Alice listening in Flemington, New Jersey. She wants to hear This Is How We Roll from Florida Georgia Line and Luke Bryan.

0: Blake Shelton let him in anyway at number 25. We are joined by John Morgan this week. You may know this song, Kid Myself. John, would you consider yourself a songwriter who is making it as an artist, or an artist who used songwriting first?
1: It's hard to say, man. Honestly, I feel like, you know, I grew up playing bluegrass music, so I loved the artist side and being on the road then. But, you know, songwriting is what made me move to Nashville. And I'm really thankful I got 3 or 4 years of just really heavily writing when I first moved here before we really took off on the road. I think a lot of the guys I kind of look up to in that regard, they all kind of took that path too. So I would say probably writer first, yeah.
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0: John Morgan reveals what he wanted to do before becoming a musician.
3: We've also got a throwback from Thomas Rhett. And the countdown continues with Graylin James, Morgan Wallen, and more of the biggest hits in country music.
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0: Welcome back to the countdown. Let's do a throwback now to 2013. It's from Thomas Rhett. It goes like this on the Country Top 30.
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0: Graylin James, Water at a Wedding. 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
1: 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We were

0: Luke Bryan, love you, miss you, mean it. That is a request from you guys. Right now, John Morgan is in studio with us. Is it true that you were almost a cattle farmer?
1: Yeah, I wanted to be. Yeah. I bought a couple of acres back home, and that was the plan. Yeah.
0: Where's back home?
1: North Carolina.
0: What's your town like?
1: It's just a little mountain town, man. It's pretty small. I think it's probably like 1,200 population now. A little smaller growing up, but it's cool, man. There's not much going on, just a lot of outdoor stuff to do, you know.
0: Eddie bought part of a cow.
2: Yeah, a third of a cow.
1: Yeah.
0: What do you think that costs?
1: Oh, here? I don't know. Did you give $700 or $800 for it?
2: $900.
0: Dang. He got taken, didn't he?
2: $900.
1: Yeah.
0: He got taken.
1: Yikes. That's some good meat.
0: So they asked Eddie, though, if he wanted to go meet the cow.
3: No, you don't.
0: Right?
2: It was almost like proof. Like, no, you really have your cow. You can meet him whenever you want.
1: That's crazy.
0: Would you want to meet the cow that they were slaughtering?
1: That'd be tough.
0: Yeah.
1: That'd be tough.
3: I'd like rescue it.
1: Yeah.
3: All of a sudden.
0: Amy runs away with the cow.
3: I'd be like, never mind. Free yourself.
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0: Hey, happy to have you guys along today. We are counting down the 30 biggest songs in country music. Before we get back to the music, let's go to Amy for her joke of the week.
14: Amy tells a joke. Amy tells a joke. Amy has a joke to tell to you.
3: Why did the stadium get hot after the game?
0: Why did the stadium get hot after the game?
3: All the fans left.
0: Of course. All right, now Parker McCollum is at number 23. This is his latest called Killing Me on the Country Top 30. One.

0: John Morgan and Jason Aldean. That song is called Friends Like That. John's in studio. Now, you grew up playing bluegrass. What was the first instrument you played?
1: My first instrument was piano, and I hated it. And then fiddle was next. I hated it even more. And then I found guitar after that and stuck with it. But yeah, bluegrass was just, I mean, that's just kind of a pastime where I grew up. You know, it wasn't really, we weren't really doing it to make money or do any of that. It was just something we did, you know.
0: Do you wish you would have loved or you would have committed to the piano more now that you're an adult?
1: For sure, yeah. I wish I would have paid more attention with sheet music. That would have helped me out a lot.
0: Did you grind through it anyway? How long did you actually play piano?
1: I took like 2 years of it.
0: Oh, wow.
1: And then, yeah, it was just miserable. I was at that age where I didn't really care, you know, and just my parents wanted me to try to start playing something. And so it was one of those things.
0: When you're writing now, what do you normally start the write on? What instrument?
1: Mostly guitar. I have been sitting down at the piano recently more often just because it sparks something different, you know, than when I pick this up. So.
0: Do you play any bluegrass licks on like an acoustic standard guitar?
1: Yeah, I try to.
0: Will you play just a little? Can you give us a lick of something?
1: Yeah, let me see. I'm a little rusty here. Brent's the picker, but let's see.
0: This is
1: a little something I got in my bag.
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0: Getting back into the countdown at number 21, here's Morgan Wallen, Don't We, on the Country Top 30.

0: Morgan Wallen, Don't We? That was your number 21 song this week here on The Countdown.
1: Time now for a request. This one is from Dawn, listening in Glen Falls, New York. She wants to hear Chase Matthew, Darlin'. So here you go, Dawn. What?

Hudson Westbrook at 19 with Painted You Pretty here on the countdown. We're now going to get to a request. It's from Mitchell Tenpenny, who just announced a four-date whistle and whiskey tour with Flo Rida that'll kick off in February. This was requested by Eric in New Hampshire.

0: Jelly Roll, Hands Up, your number 18 song. Our guest is John Morgan. When you moved to Nashville, were you working in music right away, or did you have to get another job?
1: No, I had a job working retail. Yeah, Lucky Brand, Opry Mills.
0: Oh, here's the thing about Lucky Brand. You guys throw too many clothes on the door whenever I'm trying stuff on. Like, they taught you guys that, right? Like, once someone's in there, throw the jeans on top.
1: They're
0: like,
1: commission, baby. They know what they're doing. Yeah, they're not going to let you be in the changing room by yourself.
0: I mean, good jeans. Don't get me wrong.
1: Yeah, great jeans.
0: But I felt like the hustle was always on to get me to buy something else.
1: Oh, dude. Well, that's just the way they work, man. They suckered me in with 75% off. They're like, oh, employees get 75% off. I'm like, sick. I have zero clothes, so I'll work here.
0: How long did you work there before you were able to quit?
1: Oh, you know what's funny, dude? I never actually quit. I think I might still
0: You're still on the payroll?
1: I just kind of left, man. My manager was so cool, and she loved me, and I was just like, I mean, I worked hard when I was there, but she let me go and do writes when I needed to and stuff, and I just kind of disappeared, I think.
0: Do you feel like that's pretty common in Nashville? People move to town, they have to do a job to support themselves, and also maybe the managers are too, and so they kind of understand that dynamic of you're doing this job, but also you're doing that, so I'm going to let you kind of do creative things as well?
1: Yeah, I think so. I think you gotta have that, man. Otherwise, you can't really make it your focus. You know, that was my main thing when I moved here. I was like, I'm gonna still work, but it's not gonna distract me from, you know, what I'm trying to do.
0: And you worked there for, well, I guess forever. He's still there.
2: You're still employed.
1: I worked there for probably two and a half years, something like that.
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2: We've also got a request for Blake Shelton and Gwen Stefani. 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
0: Hey, everybody, welcome back, and we're at 17 now on the countdown. It's Jason Aldean with his song Don't Tell on Me, a former number one. And also, it was written by our guest who's coming up, John Morgan. He'll perform this song later in the show. But here's Jason Aldean, your number 17 song, Don't Tell on Me, on the Country Top 30.

0: Jason Aldean, Don't Tell on Me at 17 here on the Country Top 30.
1: We got another request coming in from Nick in Tallahassee, Florida. He wants to hear Blake Shelton and Gwen Stefani, Nobody But You.
2: Don't have

0: Zach Top at number 16 with South of Sanity. We have John Morgan here with us. Is it right? You've got six number ones?
1: I think so, yeah.
0: When was the first time somebody actually said, this guy's pretty good?
1: I mean, so the first couple of years of me being here, I was just, again, just riding. I was doing the Belcourt taps, you know, all the green slots that you do in that early phase of moving to Nashville. And I was pretty much a track guy. I was a rider, track guy, promoting myself as that so I could get into better rooms. And it really wasn't until Al Dean kind of discovered me. He's the first guy that was like, dude, you're an artist too. Like, you need to do this as well. And, you know, coming from him, that gave me a lot of confidence. I'm like, all right, maybe I should chase it a little bit. And, you know, opportunities have just keep presenting themselves. So I'm still here doing it, and I love it.
2: So did you have the look you have right now with the hair? Like,
1: When I first moved here, no, I was pretty clean cut. I feel like I always had to have short hair for school and stuff. So I just, whenever I had a moment to not care during COVID, I was just like, you know what? Now's a good time. And then it stayed. So
0: do you feel like it's part of your image now? You can't cut it? Cause your hair's pretty long now.
1: Dude, I think I would lose my record deal if I cut my hair right now.
0: Oh, what really? If it's like Samson and he cut his hair and he couldn't sing or play or write?
1: It just goes
0: like
1: away.
0: It goes away with his hair.
1: Just don't tell me that.
0: Just
1: man.
0: Completely.
1: What if it falls out, then it all goes away. Oh man.
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0: It is David Nail. His song Broken In has a pretty cool meaning behind it. David grew up in a house where his parents never fought, so when he began dating, he didn't realize fighting is a necessary part of a relationship. Our Spotlight Artist of the Week is from David Nail. It's called Broken In on the Country Top 30.

David Nail. That's called Broken In. He's our Spotlight Artist of the Week this week. We are halfway through the countdown now. At number 15, we have Luke Combs. Here is Rethink Some Things.

0: Ella Langley and Morgan Wallen. That was your number 14 song, I Can't Love You Anymore.
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0: The first three digits of your social security number cannot be
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0: Incorrect.
21: 911.
0: Incorrect.
21: Oh,
0: the first three digits of your social security number cannot be
20: 666.
0: Correct.
2: Oh, because of the double. It's
0: banned.
20: Yeah, you don't want that.
19: Amy, you're up.
2: People who travel to see the vibrant leaf colors of fall are called
0: Money wasters.
2: You know, this is the time of year where they come out.
0: Okay.
3: Oh.
2: Leaf peepers.
3: That's creepy.
0: That's weird. That feels dirty.
3: I'm a peeper.
0: I'm a leaf peeper.
2: Leaf peepers.
0: Show me your leaf. I'm here to peep.
2: 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Mm. 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
3: It is beautiful. When the leaves turn.
2: Are you a peeper?
0: I just don't want to be called peeper for any reason.
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4: Number

Bailey Zimmerman, Chevy Silverado at number 13. Now a throwback to 2023. It's from Parmalee. Parmalee's bus driver's wife made the band some lemon pie. The guys had it for breakfast. They shared having pie for breakfast, and that's okay. Normalize pie for breakfast. Parmalee, Gonna Love You, a throwback here on the Country Top 30. You never

0: Lainey Wilson and John Mayer. That's Phone, Keys, Wallet, your number 12 song this week.
1: Kim is listening in Montana, and she used the hashtag Country Top 30 to request Jason Aldean and Kelly Clarkson. Here's Don't You Want to Stay.

0: Riley Green, Think As You Drunk, your number 11 song on the countdown this week. All right, John Morgan's here. You wrote Jason Aldean's Don't Tell On Me. How does it end up where he cuts that song instead of you cutting it for yourself?
1: We kind of were shooting for him in the room that day, which, you know, it doesn't always matter, but he put it on hold pretty quickly. So I'm like, all right, dog, it's you, you know.
0: Does part of you ever go, man, I sure would like to cut that for myself?
1: Yeah, the first one that happened to me on was Trouble with a Heartbreak, because I remember that was like the first fully produced demo I heard of me and my voice and like the band, and I was like, damn, that sounds pretty good. You know? But in hindsight, I'm glad I let it go, because he crushes that one. But yeah, it's been a lot of fun, man.
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0: Hey, everybody. Welcome back to the countdown. It's almost time for the top 10.
1: We got a request from Fran listening in Massachusetts. She wants to hear a thought you should know from Morgan Wallen.
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0: Dan and Shay, Say So, your number 9 song on the countdown this week. We have John Morgan here with us in studio. Would you play one of the number ones that you wrote for Al Dean? Would you play Don't Tell On Me?
1: I'd love to, man. We haven't done this yet, so it's going to be fun.
0: All right, John Morgan is here. This is the number 1 for Jason Aldean. Here he is.

0: Hey, all right. I mean, we didn't know when to clap. That was good. Aaron DeCusa like
1: knew.
0: That.
1: We didn't know when to end it.
0: Yeah, great job.
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3: 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Let's talk about Luke Bryan. He gave a cool rendition of the Cheers theme song, you know, where everybody knows your name, last week. Now, you can see that on social media. He's also here right now at number 8. It's Luke Bryan, Country and She Knows It, on the Country Top 30.

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0: Thank you guys for listening. Corey Kent is headed out on his Heartland Rock and Roll tour this January. He almost made the countdown this week. We expect it to. Corey Kent. His song is called Empty Words. You're almost made it here on the Country Top 30.

That was Corey Kent, Empty Words, Your Almost Made It Song of the Week. We are now at number 6. It's from Luke Combs. His Vegas Bar Category 10 is going to open this Thursday. Here you go. Be By You, your number 6 song on the Country Top 30.

0: Luke Combs at number 6 with Be By You. Now let's play What Year Was It?
1: What year, what year, what year, what year was it? What year, what year, what year, what year, what year was it?
0: All these things happened the same year. What year was it? Angry Birds came out and everybody played it on their phones. Lost aired its series finale. And Facebook hit 500 million users. Can you name the year it all happened? Facebook, 500 million. Lost, series finale, Angry Birds. You probably downloaded it and played it. What year was it? The year was 2010. From that year, here's Jason Aldean, My Kind of Party.
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1: Now we got another request coming in from Rome, Georgia. Nathan would like to hear Tyler Hubbard, Dancing in the Country. Amen.

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0: 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Will his song hit number one this week?
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0: 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Let's get to

0: Carrie Underwood, last name by request. We are hanging out with John Morgan today. Congratulations. Your song, Kid Myself, it's about to go number one. Is this a song that you heard and thought, this is the one?
1: It was, and it's funny, too, because, you know, not to sound Al Dean, but he's, you know, he's a cool label head, and so he, when he heard that demo, he told me, he's like, dude, you're cutting that, and that's going to be your next single. And I was like, okay. But you know what? It was one of those songs where I didn't disagree with him. You know, we felt it right out of the gate when we wrote it. Wrote it with Tyler Hubbard, and it was our first time writing. But I just remember finishing the demo that day and just being like, there's something special here.
2: So it was one of those rare ones where you felt it early.
1: Yeah.
2: Someone else felt it as well. And so you guys just kind of bird dogged it the whole time. Like,
1: yeah, and Al Dean just confirmed it. He was like, you know, that's it. And so that was when I was like, okay, let's roll with that. And I just love the song too. There's a lot of personal stuff in there that Tyler, it's funny, it was just such a generic title on my phone when I had it originally. And it's been in my phone for a while. But when we got in the room, you know, first time meeting Tyler, but he was like, man, tell me about this relationship, you know? I was like, you know, he started pulling stuff out of me in the best way of just like, you know, being able to touch on, you know, the actual story without getting into the details. You know what I mean? I think that's what keeps the song relatable to everybody. You can kind of insert yourself into the storyline. So it's cool.
0: This week, it's at number three. John, thanks for hanging out. Now, John Morgan, Kid Myself on the Country Top 30.

0: That's Morgan Wallen. Been By Now, your number two song. Now let's get to Tell Me Something Good.
1: It's time for the good news.
2: With Bobby.
3: Tell me something good.
0: Massive smoke and then massive fire. It was a 5-alarm fire. I think that's the highest, right?
4: Yeah, that's the highest.
0: Man, I watch this guy on TikTok. He does like parodies of dating a firefighter. Have you guys ever seen these?
4: No.
5: Nope.
0: And he goes, oh, I can't believe you're here with me. You're dating the firefighter. Yeah, it's hard for me because everybody wants my autographs and pictures. And obviously, I think he's a firefighter, but he's making fun of other firefighters, like always bragging about how they're firefighters. Like, don't let my ink get in the way. It's just me showing how strong I am. I'm just here with the axe anytime anybody needs anything. Yeah, I'm tough to love. It's just a firefighter, always on call. It's so funny. And I don't know why I'm the firefighter algorithm.
4: That's weird. Mm-hmm.
0: But it's so funny. So, but big shout out to firefighters because they jumped in. A bunch of people that just live near also jumped in. This guy named Ron was driving past the fire. He heard somebody screaming for help. Ron is not a firefighter. Despite the flames, this is the early stage of it, and some debris falling, he ran up and then in and grabbed an older guy and got him outside. He also was burned.
4: Dang.
0: Ron, not the older guy, the guy that was saving. And so he was taken to the hospital. The guy that he saved was taken to the hospital. They're fine. Firefighters got there. No lives were lost. No firefighters were injured. But it was a 5-alarm and like 5 families are displaced.
6: Wow.
0: Because it just kept burning. But had Ron not been there to help that dude and then the firefighters not get there so quick, obviously people in these 4 buildings that were right beside each other, it'd have been a lot worse. But those firefighter videos, guys, they're so
6: funny.
0: I know.
6: I'm like, I gotta see these.
0: He's like, waitress comes up to the table. He's like, yeah, I don't really want to say, but I'm a firefighter. And do you guys have first responder discount?
6: What is this accent?
0: That's what he does. That's what he does. That's how he talks.
6: Okay.
0: He's being funny and he's using a slight filter on his face. I don't know. It's hard. You got to be there. You know?
6: Yeah.
0: That's from WHDH. Thankfully, firefighters exist and Ron Pearson exists. That's what it's all about.
1: That was Tell Me Something Good.
0: Our number one song is coming up next.
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0: 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Watch it on Disney Plus and Hulu. For the second week in a row, Kenny Chesney has your number one song. Here is Carry On the Country Top 30. She

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0: Lauderdale's new hit country, The Bull 104.7. And that's the way you kick off a weekend show, New Country from Chris Jansen and the legend David Lee Murphy. My name is Bo Dalton, and y'all, we are just getting things started, officially kicking it off in two songs. Hang with me.
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0: Well, hello, Saturday. Come on in, y'all. Big happenings on today's show. Hey, it's Bo. 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

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Hey, it's Bobby Bones. Monday morning at 8 a.m., Lunchbox will take the lie detector test. We'll ask him questions we've always wanted to know. And also, did he send all the pizzas to Amy's house that led to her moving? That's Monday morning. Hey.

0: 104.7 The Bull, Lauderdale's new hit country. And Kane Brown's Woman on a Saturday. Hey, it's Bo Dalton. If you've listened to the show often, you know I have two dogs, Memphis and Mia. They were so big at one time, they had their own song.
1: Memphis and Mia, they go together like an onomatopoeia, now and forever.
0: Sounds like something you'd hear on the Disney Channel. Well, Mia sleeps with us. She's a Tibetan Terrier, and I tell Rhonda all the time, I'm like, she's ruining my sleep. Rhonda sleeps through anything. Well, according to this, here's the good news. If your dog sleeps with you, they're not ruining your sleep. They're actually a better sleep partner than your partner. Researchers tracked people and their dogs for 4 weeks, and they found sharing a bed with your dog, you actually have better sleep quality than with your partner. I don't know if I buy that, but apparently our dogs are better sleep partners. And Mia is constantly giving me dirty looks all night long. Like, you've gotten up to go to the bathroom 4 times. Might want to make a doctor's appointment. Wow, I still think she's ruining my sleep. Billy Currington, Luke Combs, he's got a brand new one. We'll play it for you next.
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0: 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So back on Monday at 9 a.m., the 9K payday. You can win a grand like Donna did.
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Lauderdale's new hit country, The Bull 104.7. All right, so we all want the American dream, but somebody put pen to paper and figured out exactly what it's going to cost us. And the number is insane. I'll share that story with you in two songs. In the meantime, she is loving life again.

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1: And I guess we're, what, 4 days away from Thomas Rhett Day? In that song, it was the 14th of October. Yeah, he celebrates it every year. It's Bo Dalton rolling through a Saturday, and I told you a couple songs back, how much is the American dream going to cost you? That was our question. According to Investopedia, which I frequent often, about $5.3 million over a lifetime. That's up from $5 million last year. Owning a home will run you about $1.3 million. Having two cars over your lifetime, another $1.2 million. And retirement costs, more than $1.2 million. Raising two kids and putting them through college, that's nearly $1 million. 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

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Hey, it's Bobby Bones. 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We'll ask him questions we've always wanted to know. 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

0: 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Just Want to Be Her So Bad, Ella Langley. Happy Saturday. It's Bo Dalton. 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Hit that up and I will get it on for you this afternoon. All right, so back on Monday, the 9K payday. 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When you hear it, you go to our website, you type it in. If you win, we call you. You're $1,000 richer, like James. What are you going to do with all that money, by the way?
1: Oh, I'm sure I'm gonna blow it on something. I don't know what, but...
0: See, I like hearing that. Everybody says, I'm going to pay some bills. I'm going to save it up. Nah, you got to blow it. You didn't have it before. Set an alarm, 9 a.m. Monday morning. All right, hang with me. Zach John King. This one's called Get to Drinking, and we got it for you next.
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All right, my question is, why do I keep waking up at 3 a.m.? If you keep waking up at almost the exact same time every night, there's a reason your body's doing it. I'll explain that reason in two songs. It's J.

0: 1047, Lauderdale's new hit country. And you know, that's the song that caused the tiff between Miranda Lambert and Kacey Musgraves. Kacey did not want to give that song up. She wrote it, but Miranda took it to number one. It's Bo Dalton in the afternoon, rolling through a Saturday. Grateful you have stopped by. I wake up almost every night at around 3 a.m. I'm like, I don't know why. There's no reason for it. So this one hits home for me because almost every night waking up at the same time, you're like, what is going on? Apparently, there are a few reasons this happens. Experts say stress, inconsistent sleep schedules, and even habits your body's developed can cause you to wake up at the exact same time every night. And here's the crazy part. The more you do it, the more your body can get used to it. Experts suggest keeping a consistent sleep schedule, staying off your phone. We all know that when you wake up, which is probably where I mess up, because what's the first thing I do at 3 a.m.? I grab my phone and jump on Whatnot. If you've not been on there yet, don't do it. It's addictive.
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1047. All right, I've got the hottest list in town. The most popular Halloween costumes of 2026 are out. And one country music legend actually made the top five. That story's on the way after Stella Lefty. It's called Boston.

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Hey, it's Bobby Bones. Monday morning at 8 a.m., Lunchbox will take the lie detector test. We'll ask him questions we've always wanted to know. And also, did he send all the pizzas to Amy's house that led to her moving?

0: Lauderdale's new hit country, The Bull 104.7. And that guy is so much freaking fun in concert. If you get a chance to see Russell Dickerson live, book it. Hey, it's Bo breezing through a Saturday, and we are 21 days, if my math, I don't usually do math in public, but if it's correct, 21 days till Halloween. And they just released the top Halloween costumes. A new study looked at Google searches, Pinterest, and online conversations, and the number one costume is K-pop Demon Hunters. Yeah. Pennywise, the creepy clown, is number two, followed by Nikki Freeman from Obsession. I've yet to see that movie. But here's the one I love. Dolly Parton is at number four on the top five Halloween costumes. More than 440,000 monthly Google searches for Dolly costumes. He-Man rounds out the top five. So if you're looking for a costume, it's K-pop Demon Hunters, Pennywise, Nikki Freeman from Obsession, Dolly Parton, and He-Man. I can't wait for the chocolate. Happy Halloween, y'all.
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1: 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She goes, that's actually my favorite song you guys are playing right now. Luke Bryan, you can dance to it. Country, and she knows it.

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Lauderdale's new hit country, The Bull 104.7. All right, so we got to tip our hat to Gen Z because they found a pretty hilarious new way to meet somebody. And it involves actually making a phone call. I'll tell you about it in two songs. Hang on.

0: 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Very special request for Daniel off the iHeartRadio app's Talkback Mike. Danny, we're thinking of you. It's Cole Swindells. You should be here. Hey, it's Bo. So Gen Zers, we got to tip our hat to them. They're doing something that sounds like came straight from the 80s and 90s. This is how they're meeting people. Dating apps are apparently dead. They're not cutting it. So Gen Z is actually calling up restaurants, actually using a real phone, calling restaurants, bars, and coffee shops, and asking the person who answers, hey, are there any cute guys there? I'm serious. Videos of people doing this are getting millions of views. I mean, you can imagine working the phone at Olive Garden. Thanks for calling Olive Garden. Would you like to try our endless pasta? Yeah, forget the pasta and the breadsticks, Mandy. Any single dudes out there that you can see? That's funny. That's why I got to hand it to him. Good job.
1: It's happy.
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Lauderdale's new hit country, The Bull 104.7. And I will not leave you hanging. Before I hit the road, my mom shows up to pick me up. A little inspiration and motivation coming your way. We do it every afternoon. On the way next, the afternoon quote, Hudson Westbrook Now. This one's called Painted You Pretty.

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Hey, it's Bobby Bones. Monday morning at 8 a.m., Lunchbox will take the lie detector test. We'll ask him questions we've always wanted to know. And also, did he send all the pizzas to Amy's house that led to her moving? That's Monday morning.

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My big

0: The Bull 104.7. And I hope your Saturday is going great today. Thank you for being a part of this afternoon show. Before I hit the road, let me give you a little inspiration and motivation taken to your weekend. Here is today's afternoon quote. However good or bad a situation is, it will change. I've had those days where you think, this is just it now. This is my life. You know, you have a bad day or a bad week. But the funny part is, a week later, everything's different. The same thing on a good day. Even when things are going really good, don't want to be a pessimist, but that will change as well. It still moves. So I've kind of learned whatever I'm in right now, it's not permanent. Remember this quote, however good or bad a situation is, it will change.
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Wake Up with Bobby Bones, Lauderdale's Hit Country, The Bull 104.7. Hey, it's Angie Ward. I've been thinking, I think the CMA Awards need to just go ahead and give Ella Langley all the trophies that she's nominated for Choosing Texas. And then what they do is at the show, they give a runner-up award to everyone else. What do you think? Here she is with the biggest song on the planet. Just

24/7. Hey, it's Bobby Bones. Monday morning at 8 a.m., Lunchbox will take the lie detector test. We'll ask him questions we've always wanted to know. And also, did he send all the pizzas to Amy's house that led to her moving? That's Monday morning.

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It's Angie Ward with one of the most important songs we play on the radio. In fact, if you're having a rough weekend, you're down in the dumps, I want you to call 988 before you do something that I would be sad about. Here's Dan and Shay.

0: 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It tastes like a light citrusy beer, but it has 200 milligrams of caffeine with a vitamin B12 boost. 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

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Hey, it's Bobby Bones. Monday morning at 8 a.m., Lunchbox will take the lie detector test. We'll ask him questions we've always wanted to know. And also, did he send all the pizzas to Amy's house that led to her moving? That's Monday morning.

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1: All right. Apparently, folks are asking ChatGPT or AI to tell them what they should be for Halloween. So I'm going to, while we're sitting here right now, I'm going to type this in. What should I be for Halloween? I have an old keyboard. Can you hear it? Let's see what it says. Da, da, da, da, da. Wow, it's got to think a lot. Man, that's taking forever. Oh, good grief. It said I should be a rhinestone rodeo queen. Queen of the radio. Country music Barbie. I feel like it's stereotyping me. What's the-
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Mornings in the Morning, new hit country all day long, The Bull 104.7. I'm Angie Ward. I hope you're having a great weekend. If you've got a request, let me know with the talkback mic on the free iHeartRadio app. Believe it or not, somebody driving a Toyota Tundra just requested this Chevy Silverado song. Crazy, right?

0: Coffee Bones in the morning, new hit country all day long, The Bull 104.7. I am so excited about this. I'm Angie Ward. Disney re-releasing Dolly Parton's 1980 film 9 to 5 to U.S. theaters for 1 week only. Now through the 15th of October, you can check it out. And the really cool thing is Disney's donating all the net ticket proceeds to Dolly's Imagination Library. I don't know about you, but I was not allowed to go see 9 to 5 on the big screen back in 1980. I was not old enough to get in because of the rating. Oh, my.
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This is Chase Matthews' latest and Holding It Down.

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Hey, it's Bobby Bones. Monday morning at 8 a.m., Lunchbox will take the lie detector test. We'll ask him questions we've always wanted to know. And also, did he send all the pizzas to Amy's house that led to her moving? That's Monday.

0: 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It's Angie Ward. Thank you for hanging out with us this weekend. I love the advice that Luke Bryan shared with his kids.
1: 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You know, just believing in God and Jesus and be good to people.
0: And hug your kids, too. Just hug them today, even if they're on your last nerve.
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1: I think Riley Green's doing a great job on The Voice. You watched it yet? He's really good. Here's Luke Combs, Be By You. Thank you for spending your weekend with us.

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1: Thanks for hanging out with me today while you're working. I'm Angie Ward. All right. It is definite. We're in the thick of the Halloween season now. Corn maze or haunted house? What is your flavor, Brandy?
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1: Oh, at nighttime.
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1: Well,
2: 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It is funny, scary, entertaining. Corn maze.
1: No, I won't stop you there. There is no way I'm going into a corn maze at night drunk. 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
1: Hope you're having a great day today. 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

104.7. Hey there, I'm Angie Ward. Just wanted to say thank you for being part of our Bull family. And remember, you can always listen to us on that free iHeartRadio app if you're not already.

Lauderdale's new hit country, The Bull 104.7. I'm Angie Ward. Thank you for hanging out with us this weekend. I hope you're having fun. And how much fun could you have with $1,000? We're going to give you another chance to win Monday at noon.

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1: Santee Ward, oh my gosh, I have to be honest with you. I wish this had been around when I was in school, elementary school specifically. Parents are using AI for their kids' school pictures. They say it's a way for them to avoid paying big bucks to professional photographers for those packages. Listen, I hate that because I actually, when I was in college, I worked as a photographer doing the school pictures. So I don't want to take anything away from the school photographers because that's how they make a living. However, I have a high school senior, or he just graduated. His senior pictures, I thought I was going to have to take a loan out. So expensive. So, I mean, I kind of understand the AI picture day hacks. Plus, you know, you get a good picture of your kid. Basically, what you do is you take a picture of your child, you upload it to ChatGPT or whatever, and ask the app to add classic school photo backdrops.
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Lauderdale's new hit country, The Bull 104.7. Don't forget, Monday's a big day. Another chance for you to win $1,000. We'll crank it up at 9 o'clock. 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

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Hey, it's Bobby Bones. Monday morning at 8 a.m., Lunchbox will take the lie detector test. We'll ask him questions we've always wanted to know. And also, did he send all the pizzas to Amy's house that led to her moving? That's Monday.

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1: 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Wayne D's iHeart Country House Party with Riley Green.
0: I know, I threw you off there. I said Wayne D's Country House Party first, and you thought that Wayne D was a coach on The Voice, but no, he is not. He could be, but he is not.
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Wake Up with Bobby Bones, Lauderdale's new hit country, The Bull 104.7. Ella Langley right there, iHeart Country House Party, got Wayne D. Tay, and we get in the studio with big special guests every Saturday night. Tonight it's Riley Green, who's going to be here in just the next couple of minutes, so strap in and hang out. It's iHeart Country House Party, and Hardy.

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1: Bobby Bones in the morning, new hit country all day long. 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It's the latest from John Party, iHeart Country House Party, name of the show. It's Wayne D. Tay hanging out with Riley Green on a Saturday night, man. Thanks for taking the time out. We appreciate you. New song is awesome. We bang it like crazy with iHeart Country. It's called Think As You Drunk. Almost feels like a little Toby Keith nod in this song, man. Give us the backstory a little bit.
2: Well, me and Wyatt McCubbin, Eric Dillon, and Jesse Alexander, some of my favorite songwriters in town, sat down one day and I had this title and it was I'm Not As Think As You Drunk I Am. Obviously, you know the direction that's going. It's a guy trying to explain to you that he hasn't had as much as he really has, and he thinks he's cooler than he is, and thinks he's played it a lot cooler than he is. And I immediately saw a music video in my head when we started writing the song. Really fun song to write. And when we got done with it, I remember saying in the room, I said, man, that sounds like something Toby Keith would have written, which is a great praise for me, you know, because I'm such a huge fan of Toby. So just love that song has been one that everybody's really gravitated towards, you know, off the record already. And shot a music video for it in here. We haven't released it yet, so that's be something to look forward to. But awesome to have my name on anything with Toby Keith on it, and yeah. Love that we could kind of tip the cap, a little pay homage to him at the end of the song. We're able to play it for his family and get their take on it. They loved it, so I think it's just a great way to be able to shine a little light on him and his amazing career, and also have a really fun, lighthearted drinking song. You know?
1: No, it's fun, man. Riley Green's hanging out, special guest on Saturday. There's more with him in just a few.
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The Bull 104.7 throwing a little house party on a Saturday night. Soundtrack is I Heart Country House Party. No relation, swear. Dwayne D dropping some new country on you, too. Corey Kent been hard at work in the studio, giving you this one. Empty Words. I've been

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1: That's Cole Wetzel and Ella. It's called Jaded. I Heart Country House Party. Chatting with our buddy Riley Green from his bar in Nashville called The Duck Blind. It's so awesome. So if you visit us here in Nashville, it's in a place in an area called Midtown. So it's not like right here, you know, with Aldean's and Miranda's and all that. It's in an area called Midtown if you want to check it out. Speaking of, Riley, you are new to a bar, being a bar owner, but you're also new to The Voice. You're killing it so far. Knowing that Blake Shelton, country background, he's had success. Did you turn to Blake Shelton for a little bit of advice when you approached The Voice at all?
2: 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It's kind of, you know, where I'm from and how I was brought up kind of comes out in everything I do, whether it's writing songs or how I'm, you know, out on the road, what songs I play. And I think that there are things that I watched Blake do that I thought were really great. And, you know, I can lean into that a little bit. But at the end of the day, I'm going to have to be myself.
1: 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Because if you take advice, are you going to do it like Blake did or are you going to do it like Riley? I dig it. Die Hard Country House Party. 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
0: Heck yeah, brother. All right, shout-out to you. Happy B-Day. Thanks for spending with us. More with our guest, Riley Green, coming up after 8. His latest is on iHeart Country House Party called Think Is

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Saturday nights, we do this show called I Heart Country House Party. Got big special guests. Riley Green is hanging tonight. More with him in a bit. First, we got to get ready for the biggest stories in Nashville. We'll do that in under 7 minutes.